Van Halen and Jump. I'm Maria Danza. Thanks for hanging out with us this weekend. And what movies came out yesterday? I'll tell you coming up. Right now it's Jackson Browne, Running on Empty.

0: Interstate Love Song. That's a Stone Temple Pilots. I'm Maria Danza. And if you want to go to the movies this weekend, here are the new ones that came out yesterday. Uprising with Andrew Garfield. The action comedy thriller Runner with Owen Wilson. Where's he been? The documentary Don't Look Back in Anger about the Oasis Live 25 reunion tour. And Practical Magic 2 with Sandra Bullock and Nicole Kidman. 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

0: Everybody have fun tonight. That's Wang Chung. I'm Maria Dance. I hope you're having fun. And if you didn't know about this, they just released the 40th anniversary deluxe edition of To Live and Die in L.A. The soundtrack from the movie just came out on July 31st.
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0: Tonight's the night. It's going to be all right. That's Rod Stewart. I'm Maria Danza, and he's going to be all right. His wife, Penny, has given a health update on him after he had his heart operation last month. He had a stent put in, and she said that he is doing better than ever. It was just a routine coronary stent procedure, and he's going to be back stronger than ever. He has a new lease on life, and that's great news.
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Steve Miller Band and the Joker. I'm Maria Tanza, and Bruce Springsteen said he finished an album, but he's not going to release it just yet. And I'll tell you why coming up. Right now, it's Glenn Frey, and the heat is on.

0: Glory Days, that's Bruce Springsteen. I'm Maria Danza. Thanks for hanging out with us this weekend. And Bruce said he's going to be putting out an album before the year was up. Well, that probably won't happen because he's working on two new albums. And he said the one that's not finished kind of needs to come out first because it's kind of time-related. And the one that is finished really isn't. So when the other one is done, he'll put that one out and then we'll get the new Bruce. But until then, we'll just have to wait. 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

0: John Mellencamp, Paper and Fire. I'm Maria Danza. And, well, SNL is going to premiere on September 26th, season 52 of Saturday Night Live. And guess who's going to be the first guest host? New York Knicks MVP Jalen Brunson. He's going to host, making his hosting debut. And you know he's only the fifth NFL star to host SNL? He joins Bill Russell, Charles Barkley, Michael Jordan, and LeBron James.
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0: 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Hi, I'm Maria Danza, and well, the truth is, it may be time to stop using paper checks. They say even though the number of checks in circulation is declining, check fraud is rising, and Americans lost more money to check fraud than they did to debit card and gift card scams. And, you know, people, they go in other people's mailboxes. They go into the post office mailboxes that are outside. They'll even steal a bag of mail if they can. So they say the best thing you can do if you insist on writing checks and you have to mail them is to actually bring them directly into the post office and mail them that way.
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Goodbye to you. That's Scandal. I'm Maria Danza. Thanks for joining us. And Bon Jovi may be heading out on tour. I'll tell you what I'm hearing coming up right now with Steely Dan.

0: Living on a Prayer, that's Bon Jovi. I'm Maria Danza, and you know, at the end of their run at Wembley Stadium, John Bon Jovi told the crowd that they're already working on plans for more shows in 2027. There's no dates or cities yet, but he did say the band is, quote, booking a tour right now. So stay tuned for more details on that. 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

0: Eddie Money, Think I'm in Love. I'm Maria Danza. Thanks for joining us. How'd you like to make more money and still work 40 hours a week? So they're trying to get this bill introduced, a 32-hour work week act, and basically it would gradually lower the overtime threshold. And of course, right now it's 40 hours a week, but it would be changed to 32. So even though you still may work 40 hours, you would get overtime after 32. We'll see how this goes over.
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0: The B-52s in Rome. Hi, I'm Maria Tanza. Thanks so much for hanging out with us this weekend. I was reading about Princess Diana and the revenge dress going up for auction again. This is the dress she wore after Prince Charles, I guess he's King Charles now, but Prince Charles, after he admitted he was having an affair with Camilla, she wore this black silk revenge dress. And they say that it's going to go for between $150,000 and $300,000. And I gotta be honest, I thought it was going to be more than that.
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0: Branson Pocket, The Pretenders. Before that, Billy Joel. And Billy Joel recently had brain surgery. He had a shunt implanted in his brain because he was dizzy all the time. So the shunt, you know, he had basically water on the brain is what they used to call it. And now he has had his surgery. And he said, I know people have heard, oh, he's got a brain disorder. And he said, I just want people to know, don't worry about me. I'm not going anywhere. I'm here. I'm still here. And I'm feeling much better. His ability to function is better. So that's great news for Billy Joel and his family and fans. 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

0: REO Speedwagon, riding the storm out. I'm Maria Danza. Thanks for hanging out with us this weekend. And speaking of beautiful people, who was your favorite Charlie's Angel? If it was Jacqueline Smith, she just released her memoir this week. It's called I Once Knew a Guy Named Charlie, and it's about her time on Charlie's Angels. Lots of stories about Farrah Fawcett and Kate Jackson and other castmates as well. And it just came out this past Tuesday, September 8th.
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They've ranked them, and I'll give you the top five coming up. Right now, it's Eddie Money and Baby Hold On.

0: Collective Soul and Shine. I'm Maria Danza, and it's great. We're like hours away from the first full Sunday of the NFL season, and everybody has their favorite broadcasters, right? I mean, of all time, I'd have to say Pat Summerall and John Madden, and of course, everybody loved Howard Cosell and Frank Gifford and Don Meredith, but this time, or this year, I should say, there are 18 teams, and here are the top five. At number five is Ian Eagle and Ross Tucker. At number four, Kevin Burkhardt and Tom Brady. They actually moved up. Joe Davis and Greg Olsen at number three. At number two, Joe Buck and Troy Aikman. And they say the best NFL broadcasting team, Mike Tirico and Chris Collinsworth.
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0: Turned to Stone, that's ELO. Before that, we heard U2 and Desire. And this is pretty cool news for these guys. They've been named MusicAir's Persons of the Year for 2027. All four of them, Bono, The Edge, Adam Clayton, and Larry Mullen Jr., will be recognized for their decades of humanitarian work and musical impact. So congratulations. And that's going to do it for me. Thanks for listening. Enjoy the rest of your weekend.
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But not in alphabetical order.

Aerosmith, Sweet Emotion. I'm Jackson Beckham. How you doing? Bon Jovi fans, rejoice. John says, I ain't done. More on that just ahead. Here's Chicago. Will you still love me?

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Great by themselves, but fantastic together. 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

0: Sir Elton John, Don't Let the Sun Go Down on Me. If you can invite any celebrity to dinner, who would it be? Top of the list, survey says, Albert Einstein. We'd also like to have dinner with Oprah, Marilyn Monroe, Robin Williams, and David Bowie.
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0: Sting and the Police. Da-do-do-do. Da-da-da-da. Labor Day behind us. Hope you had a wonderful three-day weekend. When's our next three-day weekend this year? That would be Columbus Day in October, October 10th through the 12th. And if your company does not celebrate Columbus Day, our next three-day weekend would be around Christmas Day.
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14: After more than 20 years of marriage, I can tell you this. Every couple fights. Among my friend group, I see what separates the strong relationships from the weak ones, and that isn't avoiding conflict. It's something therapists call emotional safety. Emotional safety means you can share your real feelings, even the hard ones, without fear of being attacked, dismissed, or rejected. When that's missing, you start walking on eggshells, hiding parts of yourself, and resentment starts to build up. So how do you cultivate emotional safety? One therapist put it simply, the only difference between the best and worst relationships is an ability to repair after a fight. Every repair starts with a conversation, trying to listen without blaming. Name what you are feeling instead of attacking. It's hard sometimes, and there is no shame in getting help from a therapist. I'm Dr. Sanjay Gupta, helping you live a better life.
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0: It's the Eagles already gone. Jackson Beckham here. When it comes to diets, we all know about the cheat day, but have you heard of the cheat weekend? It's been found that 2/3 of Americans say their calorie-rich weekend meals are a big reward for getting through another work week.
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It's Kiss. I want to rock and roll all night and party every day. I'm Jackson Beckham. The musical genius Todd Rundgren on tour. He's headed to California once he finishes up in Europe. More on that next. This is After the Fire. Derek Komisar's in town.

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0: Howard Jones, things can only get better. NFL season underway, and betting and the NFL go hand in hand. $29.5 billion expected to be wagered on the 2026 NFL season. 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

The Beach Boys with Kokomo. I'm Jackson Beckham. The band Night Ranger will continue to rock in America. I'll tell you where they're headed next. Here's Thin Lizzy. The boys are back in town.

0: Simple Minds, Don't You Forget About Me. Night Ranger continues to rock in America. A full schedule of tour dates yet this fall. You can catch Night Ranger this month in Davenport, Iowa, Waukee, Iowa, and Kansas City, Missouri. Night Ranger takes the month of October off, and then in November, it's New York, Connecticut, and they'll end up in Las Vegas. 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

0: Eric Carmen and Hungry Eyes. Football season is here, both college and NFL. 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

0: It's John Bon Jovi, Bed of Roses. Jackson Beckham here. Do you like to daydream? You might be dreaming your life away. 47% of people spend their waking hours thinking about something completely different than what they're doing. Daydreaming might be good for you. Keep safe and keep smiling.
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Take it easy here with Jack Kelly. It's Sunday, September 13th. Football's back in a big way. First big Sunday. And we'll chat more about that coming up. And now here's Eddie Munn and Shake.

0: Van Halen, I'll wait. We don't have to wait for football. It's back. Week number one NFL regular season kicked off Wednesday. Seahawks beat the Patriots, and then on Thursday, 49ers beat the Rams in Australia. And the Sunday night game tonight on NBC features Cowboys at the Giants, and tomorrow night on Monday Night Football, the Broncos at the Chiefs. 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

0: David Bowie, Space Odyssey, first big Sunday of NFL football. A lot of betting going on. Bet responsibly, okay? The American Gaming Association predicts 29.5 billion in total wagers on the 2026 NFL season. That's a lot of money. And the figure does not include offshore sports books or prediction markets, which add millions more in betting activity. Again, bet responsibly.
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0: DV next here with Jack Kelly. Stand back. Wheel of Fortune opens its 44th season tomorrow. We'll talk more about that coming up. And now, here's Peter Frampton.
1: Thank you.

0: Cootie and the Blowfish only want to be with you here with Jack Kelly. Well, Wheel of Fortune kicks off season number 44 tomorrow. And host Ryan Seacrest announced new changes this week. And here's the deal. It's called Rapid Fire. 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

0: Boston, Don't Look Back here with Jack. Well, the number one movie in theaters everywhere still is Spider-Man Brand New Day, and that's the number one movie so far this year. Highest grossing movie at $2.23 billion. Number two is The Odyssey, still in theaters. $1.45 billion. Number three, Toy Story 5, $1.12 billion. Number four, Michael. Michael Jackson, and by the way, Michael is streaming the biopic. It's already taking in $1 billion. And at number five, taking in $1 billion, the Super Mario Galaxy movie.
1: I turn y'all up and I sing at the top of my lungs. I don't even care what anyone thinks.
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Baxter, Sampson, Daisy, and Barkley. Good dogs. Oh, and a shout out to their owners who occasionally listen as well. 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

Kansas, carry on, wayward son, here on Sunday. Big day of football. If you're not into football, need something to stream, I'll tell you my favorite show's coming up. Here with Jack Kelly. Now till Tuesday.

0: She's one of a kind. She's a beauty. Big day of football. I don't like football. Okay, that's all right. Maybe you want to stream something. Here's my favorites. Gentlemen 2 on Netflix, season 2. So good. Got to check that out. And I did watch that movie, May Day, with Ryan Reynolds on Apple Plus, and it was good. It was entertaining. And another good show. It's got like 4 or 5 episodes in the can, and I didn't think I was going to like it. Superhero show about the Green Lantern. It's called Lanterns, HBO Max, with Kyle Chandler. It is pretty darn good. Lanterns. 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

0: Duran Duran here with Jack Kelly, Ordinary World. Big day of NFL football, and we love football, right? I do anyway. Sports psychology said that football improves our lives, reduces loneliness, boosts your sense that life is more worthwhile. Other studies link sports fandom to higher self-esteem, stronger social connections, and lower alienation. Watch more football.
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football. Okay, you told me that, all right? I love football, but a lot of people, you know, maybe not into it. Need something to stream. I'll give you the top streaming shows on this Sunday, September 13th, coming up. Now here's the Guess Who, an American Woman.

0: John Mellencamp here with Jack Kelly. The other day I ran into a friend of mine, very lovely lady, and I could tell she had some work done. Now, of course, I didn't ask her, but she volunteered. She said, how do I look? And I said, you look ravishing. And she's like, well, I had some work done. Okay. And this is from the California Surgical Institute. People choose plastic surgery to look younger, right? So how much younger can it really make you look? According to plastic surgeons, 10 years is about it.
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0: Guns N' Roses knocking on heaven's door, and this is from Travel Pander. If you could invite any celebrity, whether they're alive or dead, to dinner party, who would you ask? And this is kind of interesting. The new listing puts Albert Einstein at your dinner table. Okay. Hi, Albert. How you doing? Followed by Oprah, Marilyn Monroe, Robin Williams. It'll be funny if Robin's here. David Bowie and Nelson Mandela.
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It said an incredible amount of great music is coming your way soon. Oh, sorry. You were hoping for money, weren't you? 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

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Now here's Daryl Hall and John Oates.

0: it's a living thing here on NFL Sunday. A lot of people, of course, betting on football these days. Never bet any more money than you can afford to lose, okay? Be careful. It can be addicting. But betting and the NFL go hand in hand. The American Gaming Association projects $29.5 billion in total wagers this NFL season.
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0: I don't feel tardy.

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Oh, thanks. 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

Rolling Stones, Start Me Up. I'm Maria Danza. Now that the official NF season has started up, who's your favorite broadcast team? I'll tell you what a survey says coming up. Right now, it's David Bowie.

0: Life is a Highway. That's Tom Cochran. I'm Maria Danza. First full Sunday of the NFL season, and who is the best broadcast team? There are 18 of them this season, and looks like Kevin Burkhardt and Tom Brady came in at number four, which is an improvement for them. But the top three, Joe Davis and Greg Olsen, then Joe Buck and Troy Aikman at number one. They have Mike Tirico and Chris Collinsworth. I know, my all-time favorite, Pat Summerall and John Madden. 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

0: In Excess, a new sensation. I'm Maria Danza, and in 1977, Star Wars was the new sensation. And guess what? The original Star Wars is coming to IMAX screens next year in celebration of the 50th anniversary. It's been newly restored, and there's a select amount of IMAX 70mm film locations. They're going to start showing it on February 19th. 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

0: One of my favorites from Chicago, feeling stronger every day. I'm Maria Danza, and if you miss them on tour this summer with Styx, because they just wrapped up that tour, they have just added more dates. They're extending their current run into the fall, and the new performances will start on September 17th. All solo concerts, and they'll be on tour through mid-November.
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Don't Fear the Reaper, Blue Oyster Cult. I'm Maria Danza. Gotta Have More Cowbell. Reminds me of Saturday Night Live, which, by the way, is coming back for season 52. I'll tell you who the new host is going to be coming up right now, Billy Squire.

0: That was yesterday. It's Foreigner. I'm Maria Danza. We heard you two a little bit ago, and it looks like The Edge, Bono, Adam Clayton, and Larry Mullen Jr. have been named the 2027 Music Cares Persons of the Year, and it's a very big honor. The 36th Annual Benefit Gala is held during Grammy Awards weekend, so it's going to be held in February of 2027. Congratulations to you two.
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0: Double back. That's ZZ Top. I'm Maria Danza. Let's double back to yesterday when they put out the new odds for the Major League Baseball World Series contenders. And at this point, again, as of yesterday, they think the Dodgers have the best chance of going all the way, followed by the Brewers, Yankees, Rays, and the Houston Astros. That's interesting.
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0: Tom Petty and the Heartbreakers and Refugee. I'm Maria Danza, and all of Charlie's Angels were Heartbreakers. And if Jacqueline Smith was your favorite, she just released her memoir this past week. It's called I Once Knew a Guy Named Charlie. And it's about her time on Charlie's Angels. Lots of stories about her friendship with Farrah and Kate Jackson, and some interesting stories about other co-stars as well. It just came out this past Tuesday, September 8th.
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0: Wonderwall, that's Oasis. I'm Maria Danza, and you know that their movie is out this weekend, just came out on Friday, called Oasis Don't Look Back in Anger. And basically, it's about the sold-out Oasis Live 25 World Tour, which marked their first live performances together in 15 years. And, of course, it talks about the rift between brothers Noel and Liam Gallagher. And it's pretty cool. I've only seen pieces of it, but it looks really good.
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0: John Mellencamp singing about those little pink houses. I'm Maria Danz, and I'm sure he'll play that one at Farm Aid, which is now less than 2 weeks away. John Mellencamp, Neil Young and the Chrome Hearts, Willie Nelson and family, Dave Matthews and Tim Reynolds, Lucas Nelson, even Mike Campbell and the Dirty Knobs, among others. They're all going to be there, and it's going to be in less than 2 weeks now, Saturday, September 26th in Virginia Beach. 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

0: Against the Wind. That's Bob Seger. I'm Maria Danza. And, well, you know what they're saying? We could soon be enjoying a 32-hour work week if a new bill passes. It is the 32-Hour Work Week Act, and they say it would gradually lower the overtime threshold from the current 40 hours to 32. So you might still work 40 hours, but it's overtime after 32. And if your company's not into overtime, you only work 32 hours. We'll see how this goes over.
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4: Here's the deal. The government is over $38 trillion in debt, which means the IRS isn't slowing down. And the tax code is complex and unforgiving. So it's not surprising if you're one of the millions of Americans that owe back taxes to the IRS. Unfortunately, they're the world's most powerful collection agency, with the ability to garnish your wages, seize your bank accounts, and even take your home or business. But don't be stressed.

0: Cars and Bye Bye Love. I'm Maria Danz, and speaking of saying goodbye in transportation, boy, that sounded a lot better in my head. Anyway, the days of dumping out your water bottle before airport security could be numbered. Here's what the TSA is saying. The Transportation Security Administration is considering allowing some TSA pre-check travelers to bring water bottles through security now that they're getting these new scanners that can detect liquid content, right? So hopefully they'll start with that, and then we can all bring our bottles through.
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Pour Some Sugar on Me. That's Def Leppard. I'm Maria Danza, and one of R.E.M.'s albums is getting an upgrade. More on that in minutes. Right now, it's Eric Clapton.

0: Losing My Religion, that's R.E.M. I'm Maria Danza. Thanks for joining us on this Sunday. And their sophomore album, Reckoning, is getting an upgrade. And basically, it's going to be upgraded with audio sourced from the original analog masters tapes, which apparently is a pretty big deal. And Mitch Easter and Don Dixon, who co-produced the original album, they were directly involved with this upgrade. So pretty cool stuff, and it's going to be coming out this Friday, September 18th.
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0: I guess that's why they call it the blues. It's Elton John. I'm Maria Danza. And, you know, it might be time to stop using paper checks. Even though the number of checks in circulation is declining, they say check fraud is rising. Americans lost more money to check fraud than to debit card gift card scams. So, I mean, these people, they'll go to people's mailboxes and take them out, or even go to the post office mailboxes and dig in there and grab stuff. So they say if you have to send out paper checks in the mail, the best thing you can do is bring it directly into the post office.
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0: Best of My Love, that's the Eagles. I'm Maria Danza, and there's a new book coming out about Hotel California. It's called Eagles and Hotel California, 50 Years. And it's from veteran rock journalist and historian Sean Egan. But it offers, quote, a definitive visual and narrative exploration of the record that captured the shift from the 60s idealism to 70s disillusion and turned that tension into one of the most enduring works in American music. And it just came out on September 8th. And that's going to do it for me. Thanks for listening. Enjoy the rest of your weekend and have a great week.
1: 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Crank it up.
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